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0: Cape Cod's feel-good 60s and 70s hits. Cool 102. All right, so maybe you spent some time cleaning. Maybe you've got us on while you're cleaning right now. Thanks for letting us keep you company. But they say that we're scrubbing down the bathrooms because we're thinking the bathroom is the germiest place in our home. It's actually not the case. They found that food prep areas harbor more bacteria than even most bathroom surfaces. So much so that, yes, the kitchen is the germiest spot in the home. There you go.
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19: On August 4th, 1962, Marilyn Monroe died. 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

0: too. So you might have heard the term body tea. It's Gen Z, okay? It's Gen Z slang, but it's used to say that somebody is attractive or they have a great body, right? Now they're saying that body coffee is the evolution of that term because now they want to take it a step further, saying that tea, it's not strong enough to describe how good someone looks, all right? If you're saying that somebody's body is coffee, that compliment is solid and obviously extra strong.
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Cape Cod's feel-good 60s and 70s hits, Cool 102. Soaking in that peace and quiet in your driveway, sitting in your car. Yeah, you're not the only one to do so, especially us parents. Well, we got to take that time when we get. Let's talk next.

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1: So they found that a lot of us Americans are spending a lot of time in the car. 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
1: 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Drink some water, go for a morning walk, do some easy stretches, maybe eat a balanced breakfast. 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

couldn't dance. 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And now I'm back to let you know I can really shake 'em down.

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1: 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Yeah, financial habits are becoming the biggest relationship deal breaker.
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$1,000 tomorrow morning. Make sure you're waking up with us 9 a.m. to 5 p.m. every hour. You'll have your chance to get that pick, to get that cash, to get paid. Wow. Can you tell that it's late on this Thursday night? It's the Commodores.

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102, Cape Cod's feel-good 60s and 70s hits. Just when you're thinking, there's no way, poof, then the Gramnesia hits. I'll explain more next.

0: too.
1: So have you heard of Gramnesia? They say it's the moment when grandparents talk about raising kids and how easy it was back then. And as a parent, obviously we know that this is a very different reality, right? The sleepless nights, the picky eating, the tantrums. But they say that Gramnesia hits because, well, those memories, they get a little bit of a softer edit. And it's not on purpose. It's just the way that things happen. We remember things a little bit better over time. We focus less on the tough times.
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Todd's Feel Good 60s and 70s Hits. Well, after midnight, it's Craig Stevens, TGIF. 30 minutes commercial free. Eagles, the Big O coming up. Got my midnight shout outs. Thank you guys already checking in early on a Friday. Saying hello to me on the socials. Get you on after Pat Benatar, Heartbreaker.

your bank account a break with the $1,000 Great Gas Giveaway. Your next shot to win $1,000 in gas cash is this morning at 9. Cool 102.

0: 102. Eagles, take it easy. The Friday third shift. Craig Stevens, Chicago. Cheap Trick coming up. I want to thank Joe. Saying hello on my Facebook. Hey, Joe. Kate, Neil, Seth, Henry. Hey, Emily, Arnold, Frank, Francis, and Emily. C. Stevens Radio, Facebook, and Instagram. The reach out.
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Coming up on 1 o'clock.

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102. A little after 1 o'clock, it's Craig Stevens. So I guess the other night there was a Mega Million winner. First winner since March, over $800 million. Well, there was a guy that won the April Powerball. Well, let's put it this way. He's collecting mugshots. I'll explain in 8 minutes. Don't

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0: 102. There's our Queen Aretha and RESPECT Friday Third Shift, Craig Stevens. So there was a Mega Million winner a couple of nights ago, 800 million. Back in April, there was a Powerball winner, won 167 million. Well, he's got himself a little bit of a problem. He's collecting mugshots. I don't know about you, but if I won the lottery, I don't know, upgrade the house, new car. Are you going to buy a boat? This guy got arrested. Then he got arrested again. He's been on a crime spree. Yeah, he's like collecting mugshots. Can you believe it? The latest, let's see here. He was arrested last weekend for felony domestic violence charges. He's spending so much time behind bars because of all the money he has. Now he has timeshare in the county jail.
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I'm Craig Stevens, and we are the home for feel-good 60s and 70s hits for Sandwich, Sagamore Beach, and all of the Cape. 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

0: 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Friday, third shift, and I'm Craig Stevens, Jimmy Croce, Bad Bad Leroy Brown. So you're single. My question, why are you still single? Why is that your choice? Love to know. Use the talk back, Mike. Hey, Becky.
1: In all seriousness, why am I still single? I am just enjoying just spending time with me and just not having to deal with anybody else's BS.
0: Me. I like it.
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1: Thank you, my new followers tonight on Facebook. Lori, Rhonda, hey Dave, Kelly. Let's see, Paul, Tony, and Emily. Love you guys. Thank you so much for listening. Follow me on the socials. C. Stevens Radio. Gary Wright, Dream Weaver.

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1: A little after 2 o'clock, I'm Craig Stevens. So if you're thinking about getting out, you want to move, here you go. Where are the best states? List is out from U.S. News and World Report. Best states in the U.S. of A. I have it for you coming up in about 8 minutes. After a slow ride, this was from Dirty Dancing and Patrick Swayze, She's Like the Wind.

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We'll take care of it with the $1,000 Great Gas Giveaway. 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

0: Cape Cod's classic hits. Cool 102. Ash Fleetwood Mac, don't stop. Friday, third shift, Hall & Oates and Steppenwolf coming up. So U.S. News and World Report just put out the list yesterday. Best states in America. What are they basing it on? Healthcare, education, economy, environment. Here you go, top five. We're living in the wrong state. We'll find out. Top five. You ready? Nebraska. North Dakota. That's where my cousin lives, actually. Minnesota. South Dakota. And number one, taking the fam to Utah. Best state in America, Utah. Great for residents. Devastating news for anyone who just saw, well, their rent in Utah now going up.
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1: Friday, third shift, and I'm Craig Stevens. 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

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Just after 3 o'clock, Craig Stevens, 30 minutes commercial free. Otis Redding, Journey coming up. I think we're all going to relate to this list. Top things that used to be free, and now they charge us. I have it coming up in about 9 minutes after America, the Friday Third Shift.

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0: 102 Cape Cod's Classic Hits. Otis sitting on the dock of the bay in the Friday third shift. Craig Stevens with Toto and Elton John coming up. I think you're going to relate to this list. I saw it from the buzz last night when I got in. Top things that used to be free, but now they charge us. Remember when you used to just fly on an airline and now you pay for bags? Yeah, I mean, it's like, you know what? Just charge us more in the front end and then we get the bags in. When you need air for your tires at the gas station, it used to be free. 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How about when you go to the fast food restaurant? Yeah, can I get an extra dipping sauce? 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And banks. 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
1: Are you kidding me?
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1: 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I am definitely going to take a vacation with this money.
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0: 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Craig Stevens with Cher, If I Could Turn Back Time. Genesis and Jackson Brown next. By a people poll tonight, you're single and you like it that way. Why would that be? 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
1: Why am I single?
0: Yeah.
1: I am single because I have 4 dogs.
0: Oh.
1: And it's a lot of dog in kind of a small place I live in.
0: Got you.
1: And I think that every girl I meet, it's like too much dog for them.
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1: I don't know how they're going to work this script, but now there's going to be a sequel to a movie. One of the top Christmas movies, I should say, but I don't know how they're going to make this work. I'll explain in about 8 minutes. Bee Gees coming up, got CCR. Rockwell now. Craig Stevens, Friday. Gertrude.

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0: 102 Cape Cod's Feel Good 60s and 70s hits. Yeah, most consider a Christmas movie. Home Alone? Well, it looks like Macaulay Culkin is working on, he's in talks to have a sequel. Yeah, I mean, there was a Home Alone 2, which did not do well, but he's working on another one now. I don't get it. I don't get it. I don't know what the premise will be. Yeah, obviously, he's going to be the dad. He's 45. Not sure how they're going to work this out. Maybe Kevin is going to be defending his house. It shows up on Dateline. All I know is if you would do Home Alone today in 2026, that movie would be done in 5 minutes. Kevin checks the Ring camera, calls the cops, and goes back to Netflix.
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0: 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We start at 9 a.m. on the morning show. Kelly won money yesterday.
1: Are you kidding me? I've been trying to win this money for a month. I own a business, so I usually always answer it. I am definitely going to take a vacation with this.

0: 102. Friday Third Shift, and I'm Craig Stevens. Tonight's People Poll. We're talking about your marital status. If you're single and you like it that way, inquiring minds want to know, why do you love being single? Use the talk back, Mike. Hello, Becky.
1: In all seriousness, why am I still single?
0: Yes.
1: I am just enjoying just spending time with me and just not having to deal with anybody else's BS.
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1: There we go. Putting a cap and a wrap on the third shift. Morning show next at 5. Have a great weekend. We're going to head on out of here with Madonna. Welcome to your TGIF.

102. I'm Craig Stevens, and you have Alexa or Google? 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

0: 102, Cape Cod's feel-good 60s and 70s hits. There is a movie prop or movie memorabilia that just sold for an insane amount of money.
1: Okay.
0: And when I think of movie props, there are a few pieces where it's like holy grail, right? Like for me, ruby slippers.
1: Oh, yeah.
0: Like, come huge. On, huge. What would be something on that level in your mind?
1: Well, you may have just said it. The Holy Grail from Indiana Jones.
0: Right.
1: No, I wouldn't say that. Maybe something like, the Maltese Falcon. That goes back to the original movie. That's way before your time. Mm-hmm. That's black and white. But the Maltese Falcon was the plot point for the whole thing. But I'd have to say Darth Vader's helmet.
0: Oh, you're so close.
1: The original Darth Vader helmet.
0: You're so close.
1: Oh, it's Star Wars?
0: It's Star Wars.
1: Oh, well, then I may know.
0: Luke Skywalker's lightsaber. And it's really the one from the I Am Your Father scene. It's sold. How much do you think it went for?
1: Oh, man.
0: Remember, nerds... myself included, grow up to make a lot of money.
1: Yes.
0: Right?
1: Oh, without a doubt. 10 million.
0: Okay. $3.75 million.
1: Oh, I overshot.
0: That's okay. This selling price set a new world auction record for a screen used Star Wars prop.
1: Wow.
0: $3.75 million. Somebody has Luke Skywalker's real lightsaber.
1: They could have charged 10. If it included the actual beam with it.
0: Yeah, that's the thing. You're also just getting the handle.
1: Right.
0: Yeah, but unbelievable. It is the one he did his face off with Darth Vader in 1980 Star Wars Episode 5, Empire Strikes Back.
1: Wow.
0: I would love to have something from a Star Wars movie someday.
1: Oh, I think you will.
0: I don't know. Maybe, you know how you can buy like a cell from the original screen thing?
1: Yes.
0: Maybe I'll get like one of those. That's it.
1: Well, I think you could get a knockoff customized at the Star Wars, what's it called?
0: Galaxy's Edge.
1: Galaxy's Edge. I saw this Instagram video of people making and designing their own lightsaber.
0: That's correct. And there's an extra special one that you have to get an appointment and you really make a high quality heavyweight. It's not a plastic piece of junk.
1: Ooh.
0: It's legit. They even have the sounds with it.
1: We're taking reservations for lightsabers.
0: Yes.
1: I love it.
2: 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VP by sending David and Meredith your greeting. 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

0: 102, Cape Cod's feel-good 60s and 70s hits. Champagne Friday rolls on. We would love a talk back from you this morning. I have such ADD this morning. You just did a bird call. Not your best.
1: Okay.
0: I heard a video, and I saw a video.
1: Say less.
0: Of, you know this kid?
1: I've seen this kid. He's wearing like a greenish shirt with a bunch of birds on it.
0: Yes.
1: He is a savant when it comes to doing bird noises.
0: There are sounds that comes out of this kid's mouth. What would you say he is, like 12, 13?
1: I was going to say he's a teenager at least, yeah.
0: And he makes, we got to play some of them.
1: Yes.
0: You're not going to believe these sounds are coming out of a human. And he's gone viral, like tens if not hundreds of millions of views. Mm-hmm. And he's doing bird calls, Meredith.
1: It's crazy. It is wild. And he does all the birds. It's not just like, oh, I can do an owl, listen to this. All the birds.
0: Yeah.
1: He does.
0: It is incredible. I thought he was good when he did the hawk. Mm-hmm. He bends over and he's like, ah! And I'm like, I think I could do that. Then he goes into these weirder birds. Just amazing.
1: Dude, kid doing bird. That's all I had to put in Google. Yeah. 40,000 videos came up.
0: I'm telling you, he's amazing. We'll play some of those coming up.
2: Pop that cork. It's Champagne Friday with David and Meredith.

0: 102.
1: Cape Cod's Feel Good 60s and 70s hits. All right, we promised you this kid. If you haven't seen him, look it up. One Google search will bring up 20 videos of kid doing bird calls.
0: That's right. His name is Samuel. And I'm going to share this first part of a CBS report. It calls him 11. He's actually 12. But here we go. You got to check this out.
1: All right, here he goes.
2: It's not a bird. It's a plain old kid with a special talent. Here's Steve Hartman.
3: That is not a blue jay you're hearing. Not a robin, nor a tufted titmouse. Those sounds are all coming from a Samuel, an 11-year-old Samuel Henderson.
4: I actually quite enjoy this.
0: You guys,
1: oh my gosh.
0: 12 years old. They said he has 114 of these bird calls or bird impressions.
1: Yes.
0: Down.
1: Okay, the reporter there,
0: yeah.
1: He wanted to make the pun, but this kid is not a plane.
0: Yeah,
1: old
0: yeah,
1: kid.
0: Yeah, yeah, yeah.
1: It's a bird. It's a plane. I see. So here's a few more. He did a video. And it had millions, probably tens of millions by now. Mm-hmm. And he starts off, it's brilliant, because he starts off slow with impressions that I think, like, you know, some
0: sure,
1: of us.
0: Sure.
1: Then he goes into what you just heard. Some of these crazy sounds comes out of this kid's mouth.
4: This is Bird Request Part 2.
1: That's the way he starts his videos.
0: Insane.
1: And he leans back when he does that call.
0: It's when you watch it, it's like watching a ventriloquist. Some of these whistles come out of his face and he's barely moving. It's awesome.
1: If he was on America's Got Talent, golden buzzer, without a doubt. So
4: let's get started. First, we get the barn owl. Next, the ring-necked dove.
1: We've all heard that,
0: it's
1: right?
0: It's crazy good.
1: There's
0: get to,
1: more.
0: Get to the hawks.
1: Get to the, oh yeah.
4: Next, the American woodcock. And you know, there's two different species of crows in the United States. The fish crow and the American crow. The fish crow is what I'm going to do first.
1: Now, this one is going to blow your mind.
0: I didn't mean hawks. I meant crow.
1: This crow.
0: One is crazy.
1: Here we go.
4: Then the American crow. Sorry. Atlantic puffin.
1: That's what a puffin sounds like.
4: Next, the purple martin.
1: How?
0: I don't know.
1: How does this kid do this?
4: Whippoorwill. And keep up the request, guys.
1: So he is going to be so famous because just what was that, like 10 maybe?
0: Yes, he has 114 as of right now.
1: It's great.
0: I just hope all of these like bird groups have him come speak and do stuff. Like, I hope he can make a living with this talent so he can have care the rest of his life too.
1: Without a doubt. My wife had a great idea. She's going to get her bird app, you know?
0: Yes, my mom has that app.
1: And see if they identify what he's doing. I can almost guarantee it's spot on.
0: It is so, I love the crows. It sounds like I can just, it's like I'm watching a movie or
1: yes.
0: listening to a movie.
1: And when he does that, when he bends over and it's like,
0: you have to watch these.
1: It's so great.
0: We'll put it on our David and Meredith Facebook pages.
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0: Good morning, Meredith Michaels.
1: Hello, David Jones. How are you today?
0: I am doing great. It's Champagne Friday, and I am already ready for the weekend.
1: Oh, I'm so excited. You know why?
0: Why?
1: 147 days till Christmas.
0: For those of you who don't know, my partner Meredith is the founding member. Mm-hmm. She's the CEO of the Crazy Christmas Club.
1: I'm obsessed. I put up way too many trees. We start decorating way early, like even pre-Halloween a little bit. So don't hate me if you are one of those people that are like, respect the bird, because I don't.
0: Well, it's the last day of July, and the fact that you're talking Christmas, it is a Crazy Christmas Club.
1: I'll tell you why. We already got a text this morning on the text line saying they were in the grocery store and they have Halloween candy out everywhere.
0: Oh, wow.
1: So fall is already creeping into summer. Therefore, ipso facto, I'm already at Merry Christmas.
0: All right. Let's slow down, okay, guys. Time is moving quick enough. Well, it's a Champagne Friday. We have a lot going on this morning, and we pop a cork symbolically every single Friday to kick off what hopefully is going to be a great weekend for you. How would you like our friends Joe and Linda on the talkback line to kick off Champagne Friday?
1: Let's do it.
2: Happy Champagne Friday. Woohoo!
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1: Cape Cod's feel-good 60s and 70s hits. John Bon Jovi and David, did you see? He actually pulled himself off stage the other night.
0: I did not see this. Is he okay?
1: He is. However, he is doing a 9-night residency at Madison Square Garden. And about 90 minutes into the show, he stopped and said to the crowd, "You guys, I'm sorry. I'm hurt. You're not getting the best of me. I'm going to have to stop. Keep your ticket stubs. We're going to figure it out. I'll figure out a way to make it up to you." But he stopped himself because he's hurt. We find out later. He did have vocal cord surgery.
0: Okay.
1: And he's fighting a severe sinus infection. So he just did not feel like, A, they were giving a good enough show.
0: Right.
1: But also that he could further damage himself. So I respect the heck out of that.
0: Yeah. And he seemed very concerned and conscious of the crowd, mm-hmm. where a lot of people will just be like, "Guys, I'm done. See you later. I'm going to take a knee." And, you know, good for him. Hey, I'll take 90 minutes.
1: Absolutely.
0: Of a congested John Bon Jovi.
1: Yeah, and I guess Pat Monahan from Drops of Jupiter.
0: Yeah.
1: Actually was there and sang the end of, I think it was, "It's My Life," "Living on a Prayer."
0: Nice.
1: So he was able to get one of the last classics in before he was like, "Sorry, guys.
0: Heck,
1: keep your ticket stubs."
0: I love it.
1: So you're
0: going
1: to get to see John Bon Jovi twice.
0: And Madison Square Garden, there's a couple of seats there.
1: Yes.
0: So I'm sure people love that show. I just think back to when it was, you know, Bon Jovi, the band, and it was, you know, them in harnesses and the big hair and just going. Their concerts were like, I remember MTV, they were known for their before Pink was flying around in a harness, Bon Jovi was doing it too.
1: That's awesome. So we wish him well, and hopefully he heals up.
0: And happy Champagne Friday.
2: It's a Champagne Friday.
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0: night, a group of Eagle Scouts in Chesterfield County, Virginia, put together welcome home kits to support veterans and first responders transitioning out of homelessness into permanent housing.
1: I love this already.
0: So cool. They call it Vets on Track Foundation, and that is where the Eagle Scouts got an idea to do this as a project. And basically, they provide a whole kit with essentials like dishes, pots and pans, bath towels, shower curtains, and cleaning supplies. And they're doing this to about 20 to 30 veterans and first responders this first go round.
1: When you said a kit, I was picturing like a comb and shampoo, maybe a toothbrush. You're talking like to get geared up to move in somewhere.
0: That's right. Because once you have permanent housing, you know how it is. Every time you go to a new apartment or a home, trash cans, trash bags, that all adds up. So to give them this little kit to jumpstart their success in permanent housing is just an awesome idea.
1: Man, when I was in Boy Scouts or Cub Scouts, I was learning how to tie knots, which is really, I mean, it served me well in boating, but other than that, I mean, that is awesome. That's fantastic.
0: And that is your good news, baby. All I really need is a little
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1: Please talk back.
2: 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This is Sarah. I just wanted to say happy Champagne Friday. You guys are the best. 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
0: Wow. Flattery will get you everywhere. 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
1: Cape Cod's feel good 60s and 70s hits. 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
0: Ooh.
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1: So Spider-Man's brand new day is in theaters this weekend. It's already made over $50 million in yesterday's previews, making it one of the best previews ever. We'll see what it does in total this weekend, but Rotten Tomatoes score 98%, and critics are giving it two thumbs up, covered in spider webs, with a score of 90%, certified fresh.
0: When the kids are back in school, some parents feel like they live in the car, and new research reveals they basically do. The survey found that moms and dads spend an average of 38 minutes a day just driving the kids to and from school activities.
1: 37 of those in the pickup line waiting.
0: If you take that and you times it by a 180-day school year, that adds up to nearly 7,000 minutes in the car. That's the equivalent of almost 15 8-hour workdays spent behind the wheel. Every year. No wonder 77% of moms and dads polled say back to school season makes life feel really hectic.
1: Take us along. We'll help with those minutes. Meredith, be honest. Are you a fan of Campbell's soup?
0: I sure am.
1: Well, you may be into this because they are expanding into the frozen food aisle. Why?
0: Campbell's soup popsicles?
1: Gross. 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
1: 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And it'll allow you, if you want to get the music and lyrics ready, to do this. Here we go. It's Bruce. It's the

0: 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This is a true talent he has to to champagneize songs.
1: Champagneize.
0: Yes.
1: I love it. Give it the bubbly treatment. That one was here. Let me see if I... Maybe Arthur's theme?
0: Is that New York
1: City? Christopher Cross, right?
0: Is it Christopher Cross?
1: Christopher Cross.

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2: 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Your Never Board Games.
0: We'll apologize in advance for this one. We call it the doo-doo game. Why, Meredith?
1: Because we do not use the lyrics. We can only say do.
0: Yep.
1: Okay, this one is... It can get a little rough at the beginning.
0: We're going to take it down a notch. You ready? Here we go.

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1: I'm so glad you think so.
0: I am 100% confident. First one we pick up, we'll get the doo-doo game.
1: Doo-hoo.
0: There you go. They don't even need a second one, but we will do it. You ready?
1: Okay.
0: Hold on. Okay.
1: Doo-doo.

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1: 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Your never board games.
0: All right, we can only use the word do. All right? Ooh. You should try this. It's a lot of fun. Try to communicate to someone a song, a cappella, but no lyrics. You ready?
2: Do, do, do, do, do, do, do. Do, do, do, do, do. Do, do.
0: I like it.
3: Why are we so breathy?
0: I
3: We're
0: know.
3: We're both out of breath.
0: Just so you guys know. Just so you guys know, we get nervous doing this.
3: I know.
0: I've been doing radio like, I don't know, 30, 40 years, and I still get nervous.
3: Because we're not singers, okay? We're talkers.
0: Sounds pretty good. And we're using our diaphragm. Can't you hear it?
3: Yeah.
0: Duh, duh.
3: Why, David almost fell over.
0: Hey.
4: Hi, David.
0: Hey, jam on it. What is your...
4: Jam on it.
0: What's your guess? Don't let me down, girl.
4: Is it Imagine by John Lennon?
0: Skadoosh.
3: Yeah.
4: Yeah. Woo.
3: Nice job.
4: Awesome. Oh, I'm so happy.
0: So on a scale of 1 to 10, come on, what do you think? How was that doo-doo?
4: I thought it was probably a 9.
0: A 9.
3: Wow, that is awesome.
0: I'll take it.
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1: 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We are ready for the Champagne Friday edition of the Hurry Up Headlines. 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
0: Ooh.
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1: So Spider-Man's brand new day is in theaters this weekend. It's already made over $50 million in yesterday's previews, making it one of the best previews ever. We'll see what it does in total this weekend, but Rotten Tomatoes score 98%, and critics are giving it two thumbs up, covered in spider webs, with a score of 90%, certified fresh.
0: When the kids are back in school, some parents feel like they live in the car, and new research reveals they basically do. The survey found that moms and dads spend an average of 38 minutes a day just driving the kids to and from school activities.
1: 37 of those in the pickup line waiting.
0: If you take that and you times it by a 180-day school year, that adds up to nearly 7,000 minutes in the car. That's the equivalent of almost 15 8-hour workdays spent behind the wheel. Every year. No wonder 77% of moms and dads polled say back to school season makes life feel really hectic.
1: Take us along. We'll help with those minutes. Meredith, be honest. Are you a fan of Campbell's Soup?
0: I sure am.
1: Well, you may be into this because they are expanding into the frozen food aisle. Why?
0: Campbell's Soup popsicles?
1: Gross. No. They've come out with bowl style dinners. With names like Buffalo Style Mac and Cheese, Bacon Cheeseburger, Chili Mac, Country Fried Chicken with Mashed Potatoes, and Philly Cheesesteak Mac and Cheese. 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
1: Cape Cod's Feel Good, 60s and 70s hits. Okay, so I'm about to blow your mind with two funky talkbacks. Champagne Friday. I took some liberties with the end of both of these. Here we go.
2: Good morning, you two. Dasher Don here. Another great week with you guys. And happy Champagne Friday. Pop it, Dave. Pop it, Meredith. Pop it like it's hot. Pop it like it's hot. Have a good one, you guys.
3: Drop it like it's hot. Drop it like it's hot.
1: I mean, come on.
0: All right, Dasher Don. I hate to judge a book by its cover, but if I would have heard the first part of your talkback, I would never have thought he was about to quote Snoop Dogg.
1: Snoop Dogg.
2: Pop it like it's hot. Pop it like it's hot.
1: Oh, but there's more.
0: No.
1: There's more funk in the trunk. Here we go.
4: Thanks for making my Friday today, but not just today, every day of the week. You guys are the best. We appreciate you. Happy Champagne Friday. Jam on it. Jam on it.
1: I mean, who else is doing Nucleus and Snoop Dogg on a Champagne Friday?
0: Nobody but us. Oh, my gosh. You guys are the best. You were a busy boy when I ran to the bathroom.
1: Yeah, you stepped out for 4 minutes, and I was inspired.
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1: Champagne Friday. Good news for me is the bubbly is already ice cold.
0: And your good news baby is coming up next, and this time we're going to ditch that bad attitude.
1: Okay, is that a hint?
0: You'll see.

102. Cape Cod's feel good 60s and 70s hits. 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

0: all right. A 16-year-old Illinois teen is being credited with saving a woman's life after stopping to check on a car he spotted in a roadside ditch.
1: Oh.
0: Isn't this every parent's nightmare? They're always like, what if you're in a ditch?
1: You'll end up in a ditch.
0: Oh, my gosh. Randy Gerlach found the driver unconscious, called 911, and stayed with her until first responders arrived. Doctors later said his quick decision to stop likely saved her life.
1: Wow.
0: It's absolutely incredible. He trusted his gut. He was at the right place at the right time, he said. Now, he's only 16. This is incredible. And the doctor said if he arrived even 20 minutes later, she likely would not have survived.
1: Man, so that's probably, she had a medical incident, ended up in the ditch, and the rest is history. Thanks. And that's super observant, too. It's not like everybody's staring down into the ditch.
0: I know. And we have this weird society right now where you either get out your phone and you're more into posting it than helping somebody.
1: Sure.
0: Or you're like, I'm staying out of that because I don't want to be involved. This kid took it upon himself to help. It ended up saving her life. And I love how it all lined up where even just the timing of him being there mm-hmm. was part of her being able to live. When asked how he feels about this and any advice he has, listen to the sage 16-year-old okay. advice. Go with your gut.
1: Yeah.
0: Isn't that fun?
1: It's worked for me.
0: Good for him. And that is your good news, baby. All I really need is a little good
2: 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Wake up with David and Meredith in the morning. Then stay for Cape Cod's Feel Good 60s and 70s hits.

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0: 102, Cape Cod's feel-good 60s and 70s hits. Hey, happy Champagne Friday, and we appreciate you listening. I'm going over the talkback again.
1: It is Champagne Friday. What does that mean? That means it is time to that cork. Happy Champagne Friday, guys. Love you.
0: Okay, that was impressive.
2: Very good.
0: She did not break stride at all, and she had her finger in her mouth.
1: That means it is time to that cork.
2: It's too good, Amy. Too good.
0: And I think I just stepped in my own out of context.
2: Really?
0: She didn't break stride. She had her finger in her mouth.
2: Oh.
0: What is that going to mean?
2: Gosh.
0: Out of context, that'll be fun. By the way, if you ever hear an out of context on this station, let us know. I mean, some of the best ones recently have been from Meredith's colonoscopy.
2: Oh, boy.
0: That's right. Everything came out in the end, though, which is really great. All good news. So, Meredith.
2: Yes.
0: Speaking of you being an open book, mm-hmm. there was a time when, and God bless your husband, you played him snoring on the air.
2: Oh, yeah, Snorhey.
0: Snorhey. And it's been much better, right?
2: Of course, he got it all fixed with a dental device.
0: A dental device was a game changer for you. Mm-hmm. Well, they just released annoying sleep habits that are causing mm-hmm. some couples to split. And snoring tops the list.
2: Wow. Yeah. You can only be tired for so long before you snap.
0: Number two, tossing and turning in bed. And number three, I'm going to...
2: Stealing the covers?
0: Stealing the covers. A new survey shows 17% of us have ended a relationship solely because of snoring and bad sleep habits.
2: Wow.
0: But you know what? The person is asleep. They don't have control over stealing the covers. They're just kind of rolling over in their sleep.
2: George says, my husband, Jorge or George, if you're new here, same dude. I don't have two husbands. But he always says I steal the covers. In fact, he sleeps with his own sheet.
0: You're kidding.
2: Mm-mm.
0: In the same bed.
2: Yes.
0: He's got his own sheet.
2: Yes. He does not like comforters. They're too hot for him. So I'm like, how am I stealing your covers when you have your own sheet? But he has his own flat sheet.
0: All right. Well, what drives you crazy in bed that isn't on this list? Now, here's the obvious: snoring, tossing and turning, and stealing the covers. I tell you, talking in your sleep it's a great song by the Romantics, but it's also a pet peeve of people mm-hmm. because it's a little weird.
2: Mm-hmm.
0: It's always weird.
2: How am I supposed to know if this is jibber jabber or you're telling me something really is going on? You know, I need you to mean it when you speak to me in the middle of the night.
0: I had some grapes this morning and then power wash later this afternoon. What? What are you saying? Have you seen the video of the guy during the day he works in customer service? And it translates into his dreams and the way he talks at night in his sleep. The wife nudges him and she goes, honey, you're snoring and you're talking in your sleep. He goes, I'm sorry about that. If there's anything else I can do for you, don't hesitate to call. We will be so great.
2: Oh, that's funny. We got to go find that.
0: All right. Hit that talk back line if you're streaming us on iHeartRadio. Those sleep pet peeves.
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1: Thank you. I was like, what have I done?
0: What? We're going to go back to the phones. We were talking about annoying sleep habits that can be so bad, some couples are splitting over them. Here's the list. Snoring tops the complaint list. No surprise there. Followed by tossing and turning and stealing the covers, which is hilarious. Mm-hmm. Not if you're getting stolen, though. let's see here. Thanks for holding. Hey.
2: Oh, good morning. I was calling about the sleep habits that drive you nuts.
0: Yeah, do you have one?
2: I do. Hogging the bed and grinding the teeth.
0: Oh, yeah. Hogging the bed for sure, but grinding the teeth. I used to grind my teeth and it drove my wife nuts. There's something about that sound that will pierce through the bedroom right into your head.
2: Yeah.
0: So what's your name again?
2: Oh, Stacia.
0: Well, thanks for calling. Don't be a stranger.
2: Okay. Thank you so much, David.
0: We were also talking about talking in your sleep. I found the customer service guy.
1: What?
0: Yeah. The guy who basically turns into a customer service in his sleep. And Meredith, you just saw it. You can say this is legit.
1: This is hilarious. Oh my gosh, it makes me laugh. I hope you guys can understand what this dude is mumbling.
0: The captions are, I found it on YouTube just by searching customer service sleep talk. This is real. Here we go.
3: Really?
4: What?
3: Adjust your neck or something.
4: Why? What's wrong?
3: You're like gurgling.
4: Well, I guess maybe I'm doing pretty good.
0: Now this is,
1: I don't think so. I'm doing pretty good.
0: This is like a night vision camera in their bedroom.
3: What?
4: I said, I don't think it's me. I'm doing pretty good here. I'm sitting straight and got everything I need right here for me. I do appreciate your concern, though. And if we can help me in any way in the future, please don't hesitate to reach out to me.
1: I do appreciate your concern, though.
0: We can help in the future. But then...
1: Don't hesitate to reach out.
0: Don't hesitate, honey. He's right next to her in bed. He's out cold. 30 seconds later.
3: Really?
4: Cough. Is that nice?
3: Mm-hmm.
4: Is that all you need?
3: Mm-hmm.
4: All right, well, do anything for your time and for being a customer. If I can help you in any way in the future, please don't hesitate to reach out to me, okay? All right, thank you. Have a good Sunday. Have a good rest of your weekend.
1: Do you know how often he says that for it to be in his sleep autopilot like that?
0: He doesn't move. His eyes aren't open. But that is the script. And thing. Is there anything else I can do for it? Don't hesitate to reach out.
1: Oh, it's too good.
0: And the last he did it was on Sunday. He's like, well, you have a good Sunday.
1: The rest of your weekend.
0: Just a good rest of your weekend.
4: Please don't hesitate to reach out to me, okay? Bye. Thank you. Have a good Sunday. Have a good rest of your weekend.
0: I just think his wife has just got to be like, oh, honey, just dial it down.
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1: Yeah, baby. 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
0: Well, it has a younger, smarter cousin that doesn't take 8 gigantic batteries and it fits right in your pocket. 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
1: Happy Champagne Friday from everybody here at iHeartRadio. So earlier this morning, we brought up this category of sleep things, pet peeves, that are actually causing couples to split. Now, taking the covers in the top three, talking in your sleep wasn't in the top three, but that's what a lot of people are phoning in this morning and leaving talkbacks. Here's another one.
2: Good morning, David and Meredith. Yeah, my husband's snoring is so bad that he now sleeps in the guest room. Actually, he's been sleeping in the guest room for quite a few years now.
1: Okay.
2: But the funny thing is, we now have a French bulldog who actually snores worse than him, but yet she, Stella, gets to sleep next to me in bed. My husband's not too happy about that, but oh well, she's a lot cuter. Anyway, happy Champagne Friday. Have a great weekend.
1: Oh.
0: Okay, that is hilarious, adorable, and what I just realized is I do the same thing. My husband, we went and got a dental device to stop his snoring.
1: Yes, and it worked.
0: But my dog, I take videos of it and text it to my family like, listen to how cute his snoring is. Why is it okay when the dogs do it?
1: Yeah, and bulldogs are known for their little...
0: Oh, that is adorable.
1: That is great. And by the way, snoring number one on the list of like breakups. People are like, I'm out of here. I can't do it. Here's another.
3: Good morning, David and Meredith. I just wanted to let you know that my husband and I both worked in the kitchen for a while. And I used to wake him up and tell him to stir the chili. It was burning. And also, now I work in a nursing home, which I did years ago also. And we had the house phone. And I used to tell him to hurry up and answer the call light every time the phone would ring. Happy Champagne Friday.
1: And right back at you.
0: Oh, that is funny. Stir the chili, honey.
1: All right.
0: Lego lady on the talkback on the text line. I dated a guy that had a literal pet peeve. He didn't like that my cat slept in my bed.
1: Uh-oh.
0: I kept the cat, got rid of the guy.
1: Yeah.
0: Listen, babe. When George and I first started dating, I said, Ribby, my dog was here before you.
1: Yeah,
0: he can be here after you too, buddy. Okay, just remember.
1: I remember one of the first times I was like over at your house. We were like filming a commercial or something, and he walked in the room, and Ribby started growling. And I'm like, and you're like, no, he does that with everything.
0: Yes.
1: I was like, uh-oh,
0: back up, boy.
1: Have you seen the commercial of the guy keeps the dog food in the refrigerator because it's that all
0: sure.
1: natural? And the girlfriend's like, what? Dog food in the refrigerator? I wouldn't do that. And then the door closes and he's in there with the dog going, well, it was a good run.
0: I love that.
1: All right, real quick. Rob writes, I have a reverse sleep one for you. I was in the Navy, general quarters on a ship. Starts with a bell.
0: That's right. They ring this bell to wake those boys up.
1: Wake up. My wife had bought a cowbell for my son's T-ball games. Well, one Saturday morning, I wasn't up early enough for her, I guess. And she decided to open the door, ring the bell. I was awake, dressed, and out the door, halfway to the car before I realized I wasn't even on the ship. Anyway, I was so mad. Have a great weekend. Bye.
0: I love it. He was out the door, didn't even realize, oh, I'm not on the ship. I'm just going to T-ball.
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1: Cape Cod's Feel Good 60s and 70s hits. 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
0: Me too, and we're starting it with this bubbly right now. I'm so excited.
1: Happy Champagne Friday. And Meredith, it's our last Champagne Friday.
0: Ever?
1: Of July.
0: Okay. 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

0: 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Guaranteed Human. 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And at the heart of it all was Martha Quinn. This is the Martha Quinn Show. 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

0: 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Are you ready?
1: Because I know I am.
0: Been waiting all week long for today because it's not just Friday, it's Corny Joke Friday. I'm Christian from Martha Quinn. Well,

0: Cape Cod's feel good 60s and 70s hits. Cool 102. Appreciate you letting me hang with you all week long. My name is Christy, here from Martha Quinn. And a woman was in labor and she was yelling, shouldn't, wouldn't, couldn't, don't, can't. And the doctor told her husband, don't worry, those are just contractions. I have been waiting. I'm not even kidding you. I've been waiting all night long and all this morning to get in here just so I could tell you that joke, because I wanted to show you that no joke was too corny and hopefully put a smile on your face too with that one. If you have a corny joke to share, it is Corny Joke Friday around here. 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

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Because that drum solo in this song, oh, chef's kiss, perfection. Maybe his son, because before he stopped touring, his son was actually playing the drums. That would be a nice full circle moment. I guess we'll have to wait until November to see. I'm Christy here from Martha Quinn.

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1: Please, please, I know, no pushing. 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My name's Christy, in for Martha Quinn. 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

Cool 102. If you're a vinyl collector, Joan Jett has a special edition of her I Love Rock and Roll 45th Anniversary LP, transparent red vinyl, alternative cover art. It's coming out August 21st. I'm Christy here for Martha.

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1: I wonder if Jafar Jackson is going to be nominated for an Academy Award for his portrayal of his Uncle Michael. He definitely deserved it. He was so good. 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

0: Cape Cod's Feel Good 60s and 70s hits. Cool 102. Okay, raise your hand if you know you're supposed to be doing certain things, but for some reason you just don't do it. Whether it's eating right, going to bed on time, you know, exercising. It's kind of a strange frustration that comes from knowing what you need to do and just not doing it. But hopefully today's wellness shot will help you with that procrastination. I'm Christine from Martha Quinn. And every weekday around this time, she does a health chat moment to help you hopefully live a happier, healthier life. I don't know if you've heard of the 2-minute rule, but this is something that has helped me with procrastination because I am the queen of it. Let me tell you, okay? If it takes less than 2 minutes, do it now. I know it's not rocket science, but that actually can help you. If it takes less than 2 minutes, just go ahead and do it. Knock it out. Don't put it off. And you'd be surprised by how much you can get done, whether it's maybe emptying the dryer. And you don't necessarily have to fold the clothes, just throw them at the foot of the bed. That's what I do. But emptying the dryer or emptying the dishwasher could take you less than 2 minutes. And if you try and do it, maybe just wash one dish, just one, less than 2 minutes, you'd be surprised how that can kickstart other habits and start to build from there. And it helps give yourself a little bit of grace, which is what we all need every now and then to just be nicer to ourselves.
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She was the one who introduced the hits we loved during her MTV days. And she's still here playing them. The Martha Quinn Show. 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

0: 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And now David Lee Roth is actually becoming the teacher. My name is Christy here from Martha Quinn, and it is time for some news that rocks. I don't know if you heard about this, but yesterday in Fargo, North Dakota, David Lee Roth and Alex Van Halen reunited for an improbable TED Talk. Not quite sure exactly what they were talking about, but these two legends definitely got together. They filmed a TED Talk and it will be posted online. So keep an eye on YouTube because it's been almost 11 years since these two have been in public together. So no doubt they had plenty of things to chat about. And I mean, when is it not entertaining to watch David Lee Roth talk about anything? So they filmed it yesterday. And like I said, that will be posted in public for all to view, their TED Talk, hopefully in the next couple of weeks. And I'll keep you posted. And I'm sure Martha Quinn will as well. That's your news that rocks.
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0: 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My name is Christy, and today's Martha Quinn mixtape celebrating MTV. Tomorrow's the anniversary, and everyone knows Video Killed the Radio Star, which kicked off this morning's mixtape or this afternoon's mixtape. 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Pat Benatar with You Better Run. 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My name is Christy here for Martha Quinn.
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Corey Hart, Arsenio Hall, Rick Moranis, Rick Astley. What did these men have in common? Not only were they heroes and icons during the 80s, they all walked away from the height of their fame so they could just focus on being great dads.

0: 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Thanks for letting me celebrate this Friday with you. Not only is it Corny Joke Friday, but it's also the kickoff to an MTV celebratory weekend because tomorrow is the anniversary of MTV, the channel that changed pop culture as we know it. And actually, although Martha Quinn, original MTV VJ, is taking some time off this week, tomorrow you can celebrate listening to the 80s show with Jeff Stevens. 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

102. That's a good mantra. Don't stop believing. Hopefully we can add in the part about Steve Perry once again coming back on tour someday. He told us back in the 80s, don't stop believing. So we're going to keep holding on to that belief that it'll happen someday. I'm Christy here for Martha Quinn.

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Cool 102. No Jerry Seinfeld. There is no more space on the Corny Joke Friday Comedy Club stage for you. I'm sorry. There's nothing I can do. We already have our comedians locked in. And that means you're up. Sorry, Seinfeld. You take center stage next for Corny Joke Friday. I'm Christy here for Martha Quinn.

0: 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And if you are too, you came to the right place. It is Corny Joke Friday. My name's Christy here from Martha Quinn and got three comedians ready to bring the funny.
1: 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Who's there? Boo. 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Don't cry. 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

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No time to think about a manic Monday. I just saw a meme and it said, it's Monday again. Drink coffee, ignore negativity, be awesome, and a new Friday will arrive in 4 days. So just think about that. I'm Christy here from Martha Quinn.

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We'll take care of it with the $1,000 Great Gas Giveaway. Your next chance at $1,000 is at the top of the hour. 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

0: WCIB, Falmouth, Hyannis, Cape Cod, and iHeartRadio station. Guaranteed Human. The music, the moments, the pop culture that defined who we are. And at the heart of it all was Martha Quinn. This is the Martha Quinn Show. Now, here's your chance to win $1,000.
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0: 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I don't know if you've heard of the 2-minute rule, but this is something that has helped me with procrastination because I am the queen of it. Let me tell you, okay? If it takes less than 2 minutes, do it now. I know it's not rocket science, but that actually can help you. If it takes less than 2 minutes, just go ahead and do it. Knock it out. Don't put it off. And you'd be surprised by how much you can get done, whether it's maybe emptying the dryer. And you don't necessarily have to fold the clothes. Just throw them at the foot of the bed. That's what I do. But emptying the dryer or emptying the dishwasher could take you less than 2 minutes. And if you try and do it, maybe just wash one dish, just one, less than 2 minutes, you'd be surprised how that can kickstart other habits and start to build from there. And it helps give yourself a little bit of grace, which is what we all need every now and then, to just be nicer to ourselves.
1: 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It's
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0: 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Can you believe that? Maybe that's why Martha Quinn is taking the day off, so that way she can get the celebration started early. Of course, the original MTV VJ that we all knew and loved on MTV. Here with you usually every weekday. My name's Christy. Happy to be hanging out with you. And if you have an MTV memory, definitely leave a talk back and share it.
1: Hi, Christy. This is Pam. I'm a big fan of your radio, your show and Martha's show. Calling in to just let you know how much I so remember the first day of MTV. I remember it very clearly. The very first video played, all the new fresh-faced VJs. Martha Quinn was always my favorite. Thank you so much for what you do. I appreciate you. Thank you. Thank you.
0: Thank you. Thank you for such a nice talk back. And yeah, that was such an iconic moment. The countdown and rock and roll definitely changed what we knew it. I mean, it really kicked off an entire generation that we can all kind of, you know, remember those moments of gathering around the television, watching music videos before MTV turned into the reality TV show icon that it is. It used to really actually be all about the music. So it's nice that we can all kind of remember that and gather around with that memory. And tomorrow, don't forget, there is going to be a special MTV 80s show with Jeff Stevens as he celebrates the 45th anniversary of MTV's launch, spotlighting some of the biggest music videos of all time and some great MTV groundbreaking moments. 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

Cool 102 Cape Cod's feel good 60s and 70s hits. My name is Christy, and I can't thank you enough for letting me hang out with you this week. It's been a good time. Be nice to yourself, and I hope you have a fantastic weekend. Peace.

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Cool 102, Cape Cod's feel-good 60s and 70s hits. Just after 3 o'clock, I'm Jeff Davis. Happy Friday. Deep into the work week, let's wrap it up. Get to the weekend. Skinner, the Beatles on the way. Genesis

0: Cool 102, Cape Cod's classic hits. Hello, goodbye, it's the Beatles. I'm Jeff Davis. Coming up on 315, you probably think you've heard every Beatles song there is. Well, I can tell you right now, you have not. There's a 1965 John Lennon song called Little Girl that was just recently discovered. Nobody even knew that it existed. And they're going to let you hear it on the new Rubber Soul reissue that's going to be packed with other unreleased demos October 2nd. That'll be out. More Friday afternoon rock and roll coming up for you. Michael Jackson, Pink Floyd, the Beach Boys. And, of course, another keyword in our $1,000 Great Gas giveaway is just about 45 minutes away.
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1: I'm Jeff Davis. Happy Friday. Some Dirty Dancing music coming up for you as we roll through this long set of the greatest hits back to back. 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

0: 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I've had the time of my life from Dirty Dancing. 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

0: Cape Cod's Classic Hits, Cool 102. Billy Joel, it's Piano Man. I'm Jeff Davis, coming up on 4:15. Happy Friday. Getting ready to wrap up another work week. Oh, the weekend. You can almost taste it. Beatles, Cool and the Gang, Heart on the way with more of the greatest hits back to back. You know, we've been talking about AI and how robots may someday take on the personalities of humans. Well, I think it's already happened. At a mall in Michigan, a Popeyes customer was asked for a tip by the self-service kiosk. They introduced these kiosks in 2024 to improve efficiency and customer experience, but customers are wondering about, why is a machine asking me for a tip? It's insulting and it's kind of unnecessary. Other businesses like coffee shops and airports, they're also implementing tipping options on self-checkout machines. I like to tip because I know that people who work in the industries, you know, it's not very well paid. I like to help them out. What am I doing for a kiosk?
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1: I'm Jeff Davis. It's hard to believe that song, Tiny Dancer by Elton John, was never a top 40 hit. It only made it up to number 41. And despite that, Elton thinks it's his finest song he ever did. Simon and Garfunkel coming up. Tom Petty and the Heartbreakers now with Strong.

0: Cape Cod's feel-good 60s and 70s hits. Cool 102. Simon and Garfunkel, it's Mrs. Robinson. I'm Jeff Davis. Paul Simon wrapped up his Quiet Celebration tour about 2 weeks ago. But if you missed it, you can still catch it on Disney Plus or Hulu. It's Paul Simon, the Quiet Celebration concert. They filmed it in Seattle last year, and there is still a companion LP on the way for the concert. October 9th is when that'll be out. We've got another keyword and our $1,000 payday coming up for you in minutes, 5 o'clock. Journey and Ace on the way, too. More of the greatest hits back-to-back as we wrap up this work week.
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I'm Jeff Davis, heading toward 5 o'clock with more of the greatest hits back-to-back. 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It's Ace.

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0: Cape Cod's feel-good 60s and 70s hits. Cool 102. Bruce Springsteen wrote that with a rhyming dictionary on the Jersey Boardwalk. Manfred Mann's Earth Band, Blinded by the Light. I'm Jeff Davis. Coming up on 515, happy Friday. The weekend is here. Jim Croce, CCR, The Doors. 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

Cool 102. Jim Morrison wrote that song after seeing a beautiful girl walk down the beach. Just don't try that pickup line. Hello, I love you. I'm Jeff Davis. Got the Hollies next. But first, Paul McCartney and Wings. Maybe I'm amazed.

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0: Cool 102. Holly's Long Cool Woman in a black dress. I'm Jeff Davis, 5'9", beautiful, tall, I am. Got Naked Eyes and Foreigner coming up. More of the greatest hits back to back for you. Heading towards 6 o'clock Friday evening. If your weekend routine is sort of in the couch potato mode and you're a subscriber to YouTube Premium, you will soon have access to lots of great NBC shows. 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

0: Cape Cod's Classic Hits, Cool 102. I'm Jeff Davis, back into another long set of the greatest hits. Welcome to the weekend. Monday morning at 9 o'clock. Make sure you're back here, though, for our $1,000 Great Gas giveaway.
1: My kids pick on me all the time. They're like, Mom, you've been playing this game for how long, and you haven't won. Why do you keep playing it?
0: Well, there's always a first time.

102, Cape Cod's feel-good 60s and 70s hits. Just after 6 o'clock, I'm Jeff Davis. Friday evening is here. Eagles' Billy Joel coming up. Starship Now.

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0: 102. Billy Joel, There's My Life. I'm Jeff Davis. 6:16 Friday evening. Welcome to the weekend. Van Morrison, Lip Sync, taking you to Funky Town. Jimmy Buffett taking you to Margaritaville in just a few minutes. So don't go anywhere. But wherever you go this weekend, be careful, because our friend Cyclosporiasis, the parasitic infection linked to the explosive, you know what, has now spread to 45 states. 6,700 lab-confirmed cases so far, and the CDC says it's investigating more than 11,000 others. 423 people have been hospitalized, but no deaths. It's caused by ingesting food or water that contains that Cyclosporia bacteria. This has been going on for a few months now. And if you want to avoid this stuff, well, you can go to Maine, South Carolina, Montana, New Mexico, or Hawaii. They're the only states without any cases.
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0: Cool 102, Cape Cod's feel-good 60s and 70s hits. I'm Jeff Davis, Earth, Wind & Fire coming up. We've got the greatest hits back-to-back for you all weekend long. And our $1,000 Great Gas giveaway, that's back on Monday morning. 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

0: 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Earth, Wind, and Fire, September. With Aha and Heart coming up next, we've got another long set of the greatest hits back-to-back for you. I'm Jeff Davis, heading towards 7 o'clock. Want to help some folks out this weekend? The American Red Cross has declared a national blood crisis. It's only the second such declaration in the organization's history. 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That supply has dropped to less than one-day national supply. So they're limiting distributions of type O blood to hospitals. 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

0: Pods, feel good 60s and 70s hits, Cool 102. More of your favorites on the way in minutes. I got Free coming up, Peter Frampton, a little Aerosmith. 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

0: 102. It's Michelle Faye. And if you don't have to be on the roads right now, please stay home. Stay safe until the storm moves through. We'll keep you updated with everything you need to know both on air and online at 412.com/storm.
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1: So when it comes to meeting somebody, making that first impression, what do you think they're noticing first? It turns out 1 in 5 people say teeth are the facial feature they noticed the most, all right? Straight, white, and healthy-looking teeth consistently rank as the most attractive traits. Experts did also emphasize that genuine expressions and a warm smile matter far more in building real connections.
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